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0: You would say you play a player, you?
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Thanks for tuning in. Welcome. If you're just joining us, you can keep in touch with me all the time. 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

0: Would you lie? How would you lie that to you?
1: I don't think so, because...
0: You would say you play a player, you?
1: No. Different story if it's like, oh, yeah, I've racked up a few since we've been together. And then it's like, beat it, bro.
0: Right.
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1: 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It's the Party in Paradise. 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

0: lie? 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

away. 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Get Hype with Mackenzie and Hype Hop Dance Fitness. 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
1: Are baby showers for women only? It's Clay McKenzie here in the Hot 96 Morning Show. I'm trying to figure that out because, one, I'm having a baby in September.
2: Correct.
1: And two, we are trying to put down a list of people that are going to be invited to this baby shower. But all I've ever known on the man side of it is that women go to this.
2: For sure. Yeah.
1: But I don't know if men go to this.
2: I'd say, like, historically, bridal showers, baby showers have been around the bride or the mother.
1: Right.
2: So it is a lot of girls.
1: Yes.
2: But I feel like a more modern approach that's happening now is like a couple's shower.
1: Right.
2: Because you're both the parents.
1: Right.
2: And a lot of times I feel like the husband or the father or the partner, whatever, is like included in some way. Like they come to like open the gifts and say thank you.
1: Right.
2: Type thing. But either way.
1: I know that if it's going to be just women only,
2: mm-hmm.
1: then the guys usually have what they call a diaper party.
2: I've seen that.
1: They get the boys together, they get some beers, and the only way that they can join in with the future dad is if they have diapers to bring.
2: Right, because what are you going to use when you have a baby?
1: Diapers.
2: Absolutely.
1: Tons of diapers.
2: Yes.
1: So I might have that.
2: Which is cool.
1: Right, but I do plan on being at this baby shower because, you know.
2: It's also your baby.
1: Yeah, I want to be part of it. I want to be part of this baby's life.
2: I mean, you went halfsies, so like yeah, exactly. you deserve to be there. Yeah.
1: Yes, yes. Going to share my last name, but I think historically it's been women, but I could be wrong. I don't know how any other baby showers have gone down. I've never been to a baby shower personally.
2: Yeah.
1: Never been invited. That's your fault, not mine. But I'm trying to figure out, like, if guys do go to this, what do? They just like stick around and I really don't know. What do you do at a baby shower?
2: Yeah.
1: Honestly. If you have ever been to a baby shower, you're a guy, text in 82474 and let me know what you did. Maybe it was your baby's baby shower,
2: sure.
1: or maybe you were just invited just because, but are they meant for women only, or am I missing something? Call us 812-491-9468, text in 82474, Top 96.
3: Don't you lie. 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
2: We had Jason write into us today through Instagram.
3: Oh.
2: And so Jason has a dilemma. Let's try to help him out. Jason writes, my wife is turning 30 soon, and I really want to do something extra special for her. But she's also an identical twin, and every birthday she's ever had has been shared with her sister.
3: Right.
2: So I get along great with her twin, but I don't want to have to plan and pay for a surprise for her, too. I feel like my wife deserves something that's just for her for once, but I don't know if that's possible. Am I going to have to just forget a big surprise so I can ask her how she wants to handle the celebration with her sister? Would I be stepping into some sensitive territory if I planned something that broke their tradition?
3: What do you
2: think? What do you think, Mackenzie?
3: This is so interesting. And now that I have a little brother and sister that are twins, however, they're like a boy and a girl. So they still do all kinds of things together. And people, obviously, they have the same birthday. So people lump them in together. So, yeah, this is interesting because I do think they deserve to be their own person because obviously they are.
2: Right.
3: So they should be special. And I love that he wants to do something special for her.
2: Yes.
3: But it is crazy how much twins are like a package deal.
2: Oh, absolutely.
3: And they like, they feel that way.
2: Yeah.
3: I mean, from what I understand, most do. Most people. Yeah. Yeah. So, I think he's got good intentions, right?
2: Yeah, he wants his wife to feel special because he's married to his wife and not the sister.
3: Yeah, I almost wonder if they could, like, do two type thing. Like, do one with the sister and, like, all the family and friends are involved. And then, like, do one just for his wife so she does feel special doing this one thing on her own.
2: I'm also wondering if the wife, sister... I'm wondering if she's married, too. Because if she's not, then you're going to have a harder time trying to figure that out. Whereas you can plan something just for your wife.
3: Right.
2: If that other sister's married.
3: Now, it's an interesting scenario, for sure.
2: Yeah. I would say, since this is you trying to be a good husband, I would say plan something out for your wife, not for the sister. Even though some twins go package deal.
3: Yeah, fair.
2: Make it a new tradition.
3: I like it.
2: Now it's your wife. You got to make her feel special too from the husband. I'm just saying, make her feel special and make it to where it doesn't always have to be a celebration with twins.
3: Yeah, I agree.
2: You are a twin. We know that. That's a fact. But you're also married now and you can celebrate without your sibling. It's possible. I promise.
3: Right.
2: But I'm not a twin, so I don't know how it works. I don't know how that, you know, mindset is.
3: Right.
2: That's how I would do it.

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1: The biggest music news going around right now is the fact that Bruno Mars not only is releasing a new album, but he's going on tour. And I am super excited for that.
2: Oh, me too.
1: Bruno Mars, probably one of my favorite artists of all time. If not my favorite artist. I've loved Bruno Mars for years now.
2: Okay.
1: It's been 10 years since his last solo album. And we have been waiting. We have.
2: Wow. Was that the 24 Karat Magic album?
1: Yes.
2: Wow. That's 10 years old.
1: Unorthodox Jukebox.
2: OMG.
1: I think. Or maybe it was before that, but it's been a long time.
2: Yeah, for sure.
1: And we've been waiting so long.
2: He's so talented.
1: Like, even before his first album, Doo-Wops and Hooligans, man, I've been in there.
2: Yes, that's a good one.
1: I've been in there. That's a good one. I went to see him in concert in Louisville.
2: Nice.
1: And changed my life. Dude is a top-notch.
2: Yeah.
1: Entertainer.
2: Performer.
1: Yes.
2: Yeah.
1: And you probably remember him playing in the Super Bowl. Like, dude,
2: of course,
1: killed it.
2: Of course. And I feel like that was pretty early on in his career when you look at, like, the grand scheme.
1: Because
2: he's still got, obviously, plenty of time.
1: Oh, yeah.
2: To continue to come out with new music. So he's just very impressive.
1: Yes. It took him 10 years to make this album. And, you know, some people would, like, do a countdown or maybe,
2: sure,
1: like, tease their album on a podcast.
2: Sure.
1: Like some artists have done. Bruno Mars just goes on Twitter or X or whatever you want to call it. It's like, the album's done. Like, dude, okay, finally.
2: Say less.
1: Years. Okay.
2: Say less. We're in there.
1: I'm in there. You know what? If it's really good, because I'll probably listen to it beforehand, might even buy the vinyl.
2: Hey.
1: Might have to buy the vinyl.
2: That could be a collector's item for sure.
1: Yes. And since he is going on tour, he's going up to Indianapolis.
2: That's cool.
1: At the Lucas Oil Stadium.
2: Love it. He'll sell that place out.
1: Huge venue.
2: Mm-hmm.
1: And it will absolutely be rocking.
2: Yeah.
1: I know it. I guarantee it. And I'm super excited for anybody that's going to go watch him this year.
2: Oh, totally.
1: Because you are going to have the time of your life. And I'm already jealous of you if you are going.
2: You should be his, like, hype man or, like,
1: I've been
2: salesman
1: his hype man
2: or something.
1: For years. I've been his hype man for years.
2: Fair enough.
1: I mean, the curly-headed people got to stick together here.
2: I love that.
1: We got to.
2: I am here for it.
1: We've got to. Oh, man. Well,
2: it's going to be good.
1: Speaking of all that, obviously, you know that he's probably my favorite artist. I've seen him live. Would love to see him again.
2: That's fantastic.
1: So who is your favorite artist of all time, dead or alive? Doesn't matter who it is. Who would you love to see perform in person? Bring them back to life, or if they're alive right now, doesn't matter. Text
2: great
1: at 82474. You can call 812-491-9468. Mackenzie, how about you?
2: I don't even know. Everyone that I've seen live, it has definitely been, like, on my bucket list type thing.
1: Right.
2: And it's all over the place, like, all different genres and stuff. So I'd really have to give it some thought because, I mean, thankfully I've seen a lot of the artists that I've always wanted to.
1: Right.
2: And, like, I don't know if I want to think about bringing a dead person back to life. I think I'll just watch the videos.
1: You can do that.
2: Videos.
1: If you have magic powers, you can do it. Someone texted in 82474 and says, Whitney Houston, I'm
2: fair
1: with you. I would love to bring
2: fair
1: her back, watch her, listen to her. I mean,
2: I guess Michael Jackson, I mean,
1: easily.
2: Like, you have to.
1: Easily. I'm bringing back Michael Jackson from the 80s, 90s, that era.
2: Okay.
1: Easily.
2: Cool.
1: What about you? Text in 82474. Call us at 812-491-9468. If you could watch any artist, band, dead or alive, in person, who would it be? Top 96. Don't you lie. I'm looking right at you.
2: I don't think so, because
1: you would say you play a player, you?
2: No. Different story if it's like, oh, yeah, I've racked up a few since we've been together. And then it's like, beat it, bro.
1: Right.
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1: Mackenzie, something is happening out there in the country that is landing people in the ER for the worst reason.
2: What?
1: Yeah. First of all, I got to ask, like, how involved do you get with, like, your nails? Do you put on, like, fake nails anytime?
2: As you can see right now, they're not looking super cute. Yeah, they're plain. They're not painted. Yeah. I was on the whole fake nail trend for a while, but it started to tear up my nail bed, so I really don't do that anymore.
1: Okay, follow-up question. Do you wear contacts or anything?
2: I got LASIK. I did wear contacts for, like, 20 years of my life. Got LASIK. Now I got 20/20.
1: So you know all about, like, putting eye drops in and
2: stuff. Oh, yes.
1: Okay. Unfortunately, there's people out there that are getting nail glue and eye drops mixed up.
2: Oh!
1: Yes.
2: Ow!
1: Yes. Doctors at...
2: Oh, my God.
1: Doctors at UC Health in Colorado have noticed a jump in cases where patients have been putting nail glue into their eyes thinking it's eye drops.
2: Oh, my gosh.
1: So here is some advice for you. If you have fake nails and you also wear contacts,
2: yeah,
1: move those things to the opposite side of the house.
2: Yeah, like literally two separate rooms. I do my nails over here. I mess with my eyes over here.
1: Uh-huh. I'm doing my fake nails up in the top room.
2: Oh, are you?
1: On the second room, second level. And I put my contacts in the basement.
2: Okay.
1: That's what you need to do.
2: That is a good strategy because, ow.
1: Yeah. That would be a huge problem.
2: Are your eyes going to be, are they shut? Like, you know what I mean? Do they get glued shut?
1: More than likely.
2: Oh, my God.
1: And then they have to go to the hospital and have them, like, fixed up.
2: Oh, I have, like, the heebie-jeebies.
1: That is a new fear unlocked.
2: Yeah.
1: I would say the last time I had to go to the hospital for dumb reason was because of basketball.
2: You know, sports, like, will get you.
1: Doc, my pinky's in a 45-degree angle. What do I do?
2: Oh, your pinky was whack.
1: It's still whack. Yeah. Look at this thing. Ooh.

0: pressure on my foot, and it hurt really bad. Turned out I had a hairline fracture in my foot.
1: Ouchie.
0: It sucked, which was an accident.
1: Right.
0: But you seem like you're pretty nimble and not very accidental.
1: Okay, so when I was thinking about it earlier, I didn't think I went to the ER, but sports related, I did. I used to be a cheerleader. I think it was my eighth grade year too.
0: Uh-huh.
1: Did a tried to do a back handspring tuck, okay. Whatever, you know, going for it. Broke my arm, like absolutely bone, like bone didn't pop out of skin, popped out of place, and I was like all blurred. And funny thing, I also had a softball tournament that weekend, and my mom was like, "It's not broken. You got to play in your softball tournament."
0: Some dirt on it.
1: I said, "Girl." She goes, she goes, come outside, swing a bat. I literally try to swing it, scream. She's like, okay, let's go to the doctor. I broke my arm in two places.
0: Yeah.
1: I'm like, you're tripping. So yeah, I did go to the ER. Forgot about that. Fun times.
0: It doesn't seem like it was a bad accident or anything.
1: No.
0: It's just, you know, part of sports.
1: Yeah, activity. Yep.
0: Yeah.
1: Happens.
0: But definitely hurt.
1: Yes, it
0: did. Text in 82474. What accidentally landed you in the ER? Top 96.
2: Coming soon. 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
1: We've all heard the phrase touch grass.
2: Yes.
1: But it might actually be a good thing for you. Literally.
2: Oh.
1: Yeah.
2: Good.
1: Go touch grass.
2: Let's all do it.
1: It's Clay and McKenzie here in the Hot 96 Morning Show. And I can think of two reasons why this is a good thing. One, I've heard of the term grounding. Have you ever heard of grounding?
2: I have.
1: It's where you basically walk outside barefoot and your natural body charge matches up with the earth's charge. It's like,
2: yeah,
1: I don't know what all goes into it, but apparently the positive charge, negative charge, whatever charge,
2: yeah,
1: electrical stuff,
2: I don't know about that,
1: combines and
2: just
1: it's
2: like nature
1: to, yeah, it's supposed
2: you're supposed to do it in the morning.
1: It's supposed to help your body and make you feel better, and my stepmother could tell you all about it because she does it, and now my dad is doing it. I'm like,
2: love it,
1: Dad. I can't imagine you walking outside in the grass barefoot. Maybe
2: okay.
1: Cowboy boots, but not barefoot.
2: Right.
1: But it turns out that a new study of its kind involved over 50,000 people from 58 countries.
2: Wow.
1: So very, very widespread of a study. And okay. It shows contact with nature helps people develop a more positive body image.
2: Interesting.
1: So having that higher self-compassion promotes greater body appreciation and life satisfaction. It is healthy to touch grass.
2: Right. I didn't know for that particular reason. I mean, I'm sure there's tons of benefits. And that one just happens to have a connection. But
1: right.
2: Super cool.
1: It's something about being in nature, touching nature in that way, that really makes you think and appreciate what you have.
2: I was going to say, maybe you're just a lot more grateful. You're like, wow, like
1: yeah.
2: This whole universe exists and so do I. I need to have more grace with myself. I need to be kinder to myself. Maybe it's that kind of narrative.
1: Right. And I feel like, you know, for people that live in the city most of the time and they spend most of the time in the city, they kind of forget about that.
2: Fair.
1: But there's so much to do when it comes to just going to a park or something.
2: Oh, yeah.
1: Getting in that nature. Like, for example, I live pretty close out to the state hospital grounds.
2: Nice.
1: And my wife, Katie, and I, we love to go out there and take walks. And just even getting off of the pathway, just going into the grass itself, it just, I don't know, it makes you feel a little bit better. Just more calm.
2: I like it.
1: The water out there, they've got a couple lakes out there with, like, all these like geese and ducks, and it's just sweet to see like nature right there inside the city.
2: I agree.
1: Just like a breath of fresh air, even outside of Evansville.
2: Yeah, we have a lot of little gems, like just really nice areas in the tri-state to go touch some grass.
1: Yeah, like the bluegrass. Out there at, I think that's Warwick County. Pretty sure.
2: Your guess is as good as mine.
1: Yes. Even out there, like that huge area, that bluegrass wildlife.
2: Yeah.
1: So nice. It's just nice to get out to nature. And once you do it, you'll feel so much better. It's just a breath of fresh air away from city life.
2: And now's the time. I mean, weather is getting nicer.
1: Yeah.
2: You can do it. I can do it. We'll all do it. Let's go touch grass.
1: You're not much of a nature girly, but...
2: No, not really.
1: You should do it.
2: I enjoy, yes, kind of like what you talked about. Like, take me on a walk. Yes, let me just look around. Do I want to camp? No. But I will walk around and enjoy.
1: Mackenzie actually has panic attacks when she doesn't see pavement.
2: I mean, if I would be the one that gets, like, lost in the woods. If there was no trail, I would be in trouble.
1: She would be so upset.
2: You may not find me.
1: No. Nope.
2: I may not find anything.
1: Put an air tag on her. We'll find her. 812-491-9468. Text in 82474. We're talking nature here in the tri-state. Where do you like to go to enjoy a breath of fresh air here in the tri-state? It's Hot 96. Don't you lie. I'm looking right at you.
2: I don't think so, because...
1: You would say you play a player, you...
2: No. Different story if it's like, oh, yeah, I've racked up a few since we've been together. And then it's like...

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1: I think everybody can understand when I say kids can be expensive.
2: Ooh.
1: But how expensive can they get? It's Clay McKenzie here in the Hot 96 Morning Show. I found this story on Reddit. This mother in California was absolutely blown away when she looked to check her phone bill.
2: Mm-hmm.
1: She opens it up, McKenzie, and she sees that it's over $5,000.
2: No.
1: $5,000. She's
2: that
1: like,
2: hurts.
1: Hold on a minute. This has got to be a mistake. You guys totally messed up my bill. There's no way this family racked up $5,000. Well, she soon found out that her daughter was making international calls because she met someone playing games online that lived on the other side of the earth.
2: No.
1: Was calling them, talking to them, and had no clue that, you know, international calls are pretty expensive.
2: Oh, no.
1: Yeah.
2: This is like worst

0: Yeah.
1: Other than that, when we went on an excursion, we had no communication whatsoever to the outside world. It was just us on our own.
0: And maybe that's good on a vacation, but this girl was like at home, not thinking anything of it.
1: Yeah, she's like, konnichiwa, what's up?
0: She's like, I got friends all over the world.
1: That's right.
0: And it's like, no, girl.
1: Mrs. International right here.
0: But listen, communicate with them through the game. Like, that's part of it, right? Like,
1: yeah.
0: I mean, that's not anything you have to additionally pay for.
1: Yeah, I don't know how that
0: Don't call them higher. Up.
1: Seriously. But how much money has your kid cost you? Like, maybe, I'm not talking like food, water, all that stuff.
0: Right.
1: So obviously not. But when it comes to like maybe a phone bill like this, or maybe your kid plays ungodly amounts of Fortnite all the time, and they're like, Mom, Dad, I need some V-Bucks because there's this skin that is so cool and it's Sabrina Carpenter. I want to be Sabrina Carpenter on Fortnite. How much money have you spent on Fortnite? Because I know our boss, Aaron, has told me some stories about his kids wanting to play Fortnite.
0: Oh, no.
1: And I'm like, man, oh, man, that's got
0: to
1: be fun.
0: Good luck to y'all.
1: So what's the most money that your kid has cost you? 812-491-9468. Text in 82474. 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
1: Mackenzie, has your family ever pushed someone onto you to date them before?
2: No, but we do it to my cousin all the time, and I think it's hilarious.
1: Oh, no.
2: Yeah.
1: Is a guy or girl?
2: So my cousin's a girl. Her name is Sydney, and she's going to hate this. But I'm still actively trying to hook her up with a very qualified man.
1: Ooh.
2: So I have all of the things that she wants. I know, like, how tall you need to be.
1: Oh.
2: You need to be athletic.
1: Everything's listed.
2: Yes. Okay. Yes, she's very particular, and she's a nurse.
1: Ooh, there you go.
2: And she's amazing. So if you're interested, hit me up.
1: Okay.
2: I will interview you and see if you line up to her standards.
1: There you go.
2: But yeah, we always try to hook her up with people.
1: That's great. I'm sure she's going to love
2: No, she hates it. Yeah, she hates it.
1: She's like, stop it. I only ask because the thing is happening, or did happen.
2: Yeah.
1: It worked out with ASAP Rocky, the rapper.
2: For real?
1: For realsies.
2: Okay.
1: So ASAP's mom, he actually went onto a podcast and he was saying that his mom was always telling him that he needed to date Rihanna.
2: Go for it. Locked out.
1: Yes.
2: Like, she is everything.
1: She's everything. Everything.
2: We're happy for him.
1: Eh.
2: You're not. Yeah.
1: You, I'm not.
2: That's
1: no.
2: Your, like, girl crush. Yeah.
1: I mean, obviously, I'm happily married.
2: Yes, yes.
1: But
2: we're talking, like, celebrity.
1: There is a universe where me and Rihanna did get together.
2: Far-fetched.
1: Does
2: yeah.
1: exist. I'll never reach that universe. Don't want to, Katie. I
2: yeah,
1: don't
2: yeah.
1: want to.
2: No, definitely not.
1: But there is a universe out there.
2: But come on.
1: But, yeah, he was saying that his mom was always like, you should date her. You should date her. Even though they were good friends at the time.
2: Okay.
1: His mom was always like, you should go for it. Go for it. Turns out, mom knows best.
2: Don't moms always know best?
1: Moms know best.
2: Like, you're welcome, ASAP Rocky. Look at your life now.
1: Right.
2: Thank your mother.
1: He probably sat down and was like, you know what? Maybe I should take my mom's advice.
2: Now that
1: and
2: I
1: go
2: think
1: for
2: about it. Rihanna is so hot.
1: Right. We're just good friends, but she do be hot. So let's see. Worked out.
2: It worked out for them. It could work out for you or my cousin Sydney.
1: Now they got three kids and happily ever after.
2: Love that.
1: We love it. And now we're working on Sydney.
2: Yep, we got this. She's going to be so mad when she listens. And,
1: you know, what if this works
2: out
1: for? What if this works out
2: for
1: Mackenzie's cousin?
2: I'm determined.
1: Here? It's going to happen.
2: Yeah.
1: Like, how tall they got to be? Over 6 foot, I'm
2: saying.
1: Yeah, of course.
2: Or right at 6 foot.
1: Sorry, Short Kings.
2: Yeah, I was gonna say Short Kings, keep scrolling, but we need the 6 footers. Text 824-7474. That's a maybe. You could wear like platform shoes.
1: Jeez. Okay. Sorry guys. I'm trying so hard.
2: This is fun.
1: Tell her not be so picky.
2: No.
1: Maybe it'll work out.
2: She's waited this long. She knows what she wants.
1: Maybe that's the reason why she's waited this long.
2: Well, that's too bad. I don't think she's going to budge on the 6 foot thing.
1: Okay.
2: I'll be honest.
1: Is she 6 foot?
2: She's like 5'10".
1: Okay.
2: So, yeah, that's why.
1: Okay, she do be tall.
2: Yeah.
1: That's probably why. All right. Good enough for me. All right. If your family has ever pushed someone onto you to date or just, you know, kept pushing other people on.
2: Yeah, yeah, yeah.
1: You know, maybe forced
2: or
1: somebody.
2: Or kind of hook you up. It's fine.
1: Maybe they know best. Maybe they don't. But if it's ever happened to you or someone you know, call us. 812-491-9468. 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
3: Don't you lie. I'm looking right at you.
2: I don't think so, because
1: you would say you play a player, you?
2: No. Different story if it's like, oh, yeah, I've racked up a few since we've been together. And then it's like, beat it, bro.
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2: It's Clay. It's Mackenzie. It's the Hot 96 morning show. Thanks for having us on today. And Mackenzie, we are both young adults.
3: We are.
2: But we're still adults.
3: I guess.
2: We're somewhat supporting ourselves to
3: sure.
2: be alive.
3: Yep.
2: We're kind of working through this thing.
3: Doing our best.
2: But Mackenzie, what is something that you really didn't know were problems until you became an adult? Because I talked to Sarah Pepper about this the other day.
3: Yes.
2: So growing up, I had well water. We didn't have anything
3: really?
2: Through the city whatsoever.
3: Okay.
2: Too far away for that.
3: Okay.
2: You looked at me as if like
3: yeah.
2: well water was like country.
3: Yeah. Well,
2: as
3: I just
2: hell.
3: Yeah. I wasn't expecting it. I guess
2: not,
3: I was just like, oh,
2: it's no big deal.
3: Okay.
2: But whenever I grew up and started out on my own, I didn't realize you had to pay for the water.
3: Oh, absolutely.
2: That came from the city.
3: Yeah.
2: That sucks.
3: It's terrible.
2: I hate it.
3: Yeah.
2: It's stupid.
3: You have to pay for everything as an adult.
2: I hate it.
3: That's rude.
2: I'm surprised I'm not getting billed to breathe air.
3: Yeah. Like, it's wrong.
2: It's ridiculous.
3: I don't like it.
2: What about you, though? Like, when you first started out as your own.
3: Man.
2: And living on your own, doing your own thing. Like, what surprised you when it came to being an adult?
3: I mean, just, I feel like when you grow up and you start having adult-like freedoms,
2: mm-hmm.
3: you realize, I mean, maybe when you're young, your parents still take care of it for you, but when you really take that leap, like, even driving a car, I'm
2: yeah.
3: like, oh, okay, you have to buy the car, right? Oh, you have to have insurance on the car.
2: Uh-huh.
3: Okay, got it.
2: Uh-huh.
3: Okay, when the car breaks down or something's wrong
2: yeah.
3: with it. Oh, and you have to get oil changes and you need to like
2: yeah.
3: check everything every once in a while, right? And did you know that you have to get that sticker on your license plate once a year?
2: Yep.
3: I don't like that. It's like a lot of money and it's a one sticker.
2: Just one little sticker.
3: Rude.
2: Yeah, some people don't get the sticker. They'll get in trouble. But, I know.
3: It's hard out here.
2: I'm stressing you out. And that's just the car.
3: It's just the car part. That's not the house.
2: No.
3: That's not the water.
2: No.
3: That's not the electric.
2: Mm-mm. We had someone texted at 82474 that says, I learned that it's nearly impossible to hang out with friends because of busy schedules.
3: Yeah.
2: I get that.
3: Yeah.
2: It sucks that, we're all going different lives. Much easier to hang out with friends when you're in school.
3: Like, you love to see your friends growing and thriving. Like,
2: yes.
3: I said, mine have moved away.
2: Yeah.
3: But I'm so sad. Like, I want them to come back. I want them to be around all the time.
2: I know. Amber texts in from Owensboro at 82474 and says, I didn't realize that when you're an adult and when you work through the week, getting to the weekend, you're too mentally and emotionally exhausted to do anything with it.
3: To have a social life. Yep.
2: Yeah.
3: Yep.
2: I feel that because Fridays, when we're done here,
3: yeah.
2: like that's officially our weekend.
3: Yep. Party.
2: We want to party.
3: Yeah. We want to.
2: But we both wake up so early.
3: Yeah.
2: That by the time everybody is off work, it's like 5 or 6 o'clock for like normal schedules.
3: Yeah.
2: They're like ready to go and enjoy themselves somewhere. I'm like, I'm so exhausted.
3: Oh, yeah. Mama needs a nap.
2: I've been up so long today.
3: And then you got to do housework?
2: Yeah.
3: What?
2: Yeah.
3: No.
2: You spend your free time working on the house, doing
3: yeah.
2: chores. I didn't sign up for this.
3: This is a setup.
2: I'm going to, I'm going to call both my parents. I'm going to put them on a party call.
3: Okay.
2: At the same time and say,
3: okay.
2: Why did you do this to me?
3: Yeah.
2: Why did you give me life?
3: Yeah.
2: I didn't ask for this.
3: I don't want to be an adult anymore.
2: No, take it back. All right, 812-491-9468. Text in 82474. What is something that you did not realize you had to do when you became an adult? Top 96.

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1: So, Clay, I'm trying to make progress in the wedding planning department, right? We've talked about that.
2: Yes.
1: And wedding planning is one thing, but then you've got all the extra stuff, especially as a bride, like your bridal shower, and then you also have your bachelorette party, right?
2: True.
1: So, bachelorette party, but Tyler also wants to go on a bachelor party. Do we kill two birds with one stone and do them together? Or do we do them separately? Because I feel like it's kind of a thing now that people are doing combined parties.
2: Is Clay McKenzie here on the Hot 96 Morning Show? So what are you leaning towards?
1: So at first I did say we should just do it together. But then I was like, wait, what if like the girls went a little earlier and we got in like 2 or 3 days of girly time? Then you guys joined for like the weekend.
2: Okay. What about guy time? Do they get guy time?
1: I don't know. I'm not concerned with that.
2: Uh-huh.
1: But my thinking behind it was, so Tyler's a little bit older than me.
2: Mm-hmm.
1: So most of his friends have like families, like kids, like, you know what I mean? But most of my friends still are childless.
2: Right.
1: So I was thinking, okay, my friends are more apt to being like, yeah, I can, you know, get several days off work. I can fly down to the beach or whatever and spend like a super long weekend, like almost a whole week at the beach. And Tyler's friends, I feel like they would have to come for just the weekend. That was just my thinking.
2: Okay.
1: But then I got to thinking again.
2: More thinking.
1: And I was like, wait, Tyler's friends are like mid-30s for the most part.
2: Mm-hmm.
1: Slay, whatever. My friends are like mid to late 20s. So will we really get along? Like, will we really have like commonalities of things to do? And then you pose the question, okay, here's these grown men with their wives,
2: mm-hmm.
1: and like, should they go on this party time weekend on the beach,
2: mm-hmm.
1: with a bunch of girls?
2: Okay.
1: You know, I'm trying to look at it from like a partner perspective too, and it's like, okay,
2: right.
1: So you're gonna leave like me and your kids, and you're gonna go for like 4 days on the beach with a bunch of people I don't know. Like,
2: yeah.
1: You know?
2: Okay. I see your point.
1: Right.
2: I see pros and cons with both sides.
1: Fair.
2: My wife, Katie, and I, we both had bachelorette parties separate from each other.
1: Yeah.
2: Because I feel like that's what it should be. It should be separate.
1: Yeah.
2: From your partner. You guys go out and, with your group.
1: Yeah.
2: Bridesmaids, groomsmen, like,
1: yeah.
2: Go have your own separate things. That's how I feel.
1: Fair.
2: But I do see that a lot of people do combine bachelor and bachelorette parties a lot recently.
1: Mm-hmm.
2: And I don't have a problem with that either. You know, do you? But I could see there being a problem with that as well. Because,
1: right.
2: Like you said, you know, some of these guys on Tyler's side, you know, probably do have some families that are a little older. And then, you know, telling their wives, like, hey, it's going to be a combined gathering. The, you know, bridesmaids will be there. And so you'll probably have, you know, one or two of their wives or girlfriends be like, I don't know if I like that.
1: Yeah, and like, fair enough.
2: But also, you know, I wouldn't want any kind of drama to happen.
1: Exactly.
2: To make this all like collapse on itself. So I guess it's up to you, however you want to do it.
1: Right.
2: But my thing would be just keep it separate. I mean, you guys could go to the same spot.
1: True.
2: But maybe at different times. What do you think? 812-491-9468. Text in 82474. Combined bachelor and bachelorette parties. Do you feel like that should be a thing or not a thing? Should they go together, stay separate? Did you do that? Did you combine your bachelor and bachelorette party together? Hot 96. Don't you lie. I'm looking right at you.
1: I don't think so, because
2: you would say you play a player, you?
1: No. Different story if it's like, oh, yeah, I've racked up a few since we've been together. And then it's like, beat it, bro.
2: Right.

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3: All kinds of good stuff being sold on Facebook Marketplace. So for this, we have a 100-mile radius from Evansville stretching all the way out into the Tri-State. And we just go through some things that people decide that they want to sell through Marketplace. So here we go. We'll start with this first item. We have an MMA grappling dummy.
4: Oh.
3: Just in case you want to take some anger out on
4: I know what MMA is. Fight back. And like a dummy, I assume, is like kind of a person shape?
3: Think of it as, yes, think of it as like a boxing
4: yes.
3: kind of a thing. You know how it... boxing bag stands up.
4: Yes.
3: But MMA but grappling dummy is like person shaped. So
4: okay.
3: that way you can test out some holds and some, you know, throws.
4: And you can actually like, it looks like a person. So you can pretend it's someone that you don't like and you just like
3: exactly.
4: punch them.
3: Exactly.
4: Okay.
3: Or like elbows to the yeah. face pad or in the, like the, you know, the stomach.
4: You could print a picture of them and put it on the face of it.
3: Absolutely could.
4: That way you could really envision it. Okay. I mean, I feel like it's not a small item.
3: No.
4: It's a large item to be human size.
3: Somewhat, sized. But I wouldn't think too hard into it.
4: Okay,
3: it's been used for sure.
4: Okay. I'm just going to say 200.
3: Oh, you're way overshooting that.
4: Really?
3: They got it on here for 10 bucks.
4: Wait, what?
3: There you go.
4: Okay, I think I was thinking of something different.
3: Right.
4: But
3: no, it's person shaped. It's got legs, it's got arms, it's got a head. No feet, no fingers. I mean, just something to use to try to put somebody in a hold and you're wanting to
4: yeah.

0: gross.
1: It's got like pinkish skin colored skin. The eyes are blue.
0: And it's sold?
1: It looks like it's been stitched together. It's got like really bad looking blonde hair at the top. It's sold.
0: Oh, no. It sounds cute. A kitty catty?
1: Oh, it's not.
0: Okay.
1: It's definitely not.
0: Is it? It's small, yeah?
1: Yes, or, it is doll sized.
0: Okay.
1: Yeah, this looks like something you would find in like a horror movie. Oh. Like this thing is 100% possessed for sure. Tim Burton would turn this down. It's that scary.
0: Okay. I don't know what to even guess it as is the problem. I'm going to say $15.
1: $25. You're close.
0: Okay.
1: Hideous. It's hideous. What is this?
0: That is some voodoo.
1: Yeah.
0: Bad.
1: This
0: energy.
1: Will haunt your nightmares.
0: Yeah. I do not like that.
1: This is scary.
0: That is not a cat.
1: I don't know what it is, but it ain't a kitty cat.
0: And the fact that it's sold.
1: Yeah, see sold up there? Top?
0: I don't
1: yeah.
0: like that.
1: It's old. Yikes.
0: Okay.
1: All right, moving on.
0: Yes.
1: Now we have Welch's Pokemon Jelly Jars.
0: Cool.
1: We've got 6 jars, and they are all clear. No jelly in them, it looks like. It looks like they've been used.
0: Okay.
1: It's from $19.99.
0: Oh.
1: Price is firm.
0: Oh.
1: Being sold in Calvert City, Kentucky. A little bit of a drive, but you know what? Could be worth it if you like Welch's Pokemon Jelly Jars.
0: Yes.
1: Which is from the OG Pokemon days in the 90s. How much you think this set of 6 is worth?
0: Set of 6 from the 90s, so it's got a little memorabilia feel to it.
1: Yeah, I'll go through the Pokemon. We got Bulbasaur, Poliwhirl, Togepi, Charmander, Squirtle, Meowth.
0: Right.
1: OG Pokemon.
0: Okay.
1: If you know, you know.
0: Yep, let's go 40.
1: It's 100.
0: Oh, so this is legit.
1: They did come down in price, though. They were selling it for 200. And
0: but they're firm now. They are firm at 100.
1: Oh, they cannot get rid of this for under 100.
0: Yeah, that's interesting. Yeah. I'm not a Pokemon person, so I don't really get the appeal. But if you are...
1: Collectibles right there.
0: Bingo.
1: Hey, good stuff being sold on Marketplace.
2: 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Like... real soon.
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7: Tri-State weather. Mostly sunny this morning, then becoming partly sunny with a 50% chance of showers and storms, primarily during the afternoon. The severe weather threats are low. Heat index near 100, highs at 90. Partly cloudy, scattered storms tonight, lows down to 74. Friday, partly sunny, a 70% chance of showers and storms. Again, the best chances will be during the afternoon and evening. Highs in the upper 80s, the severe weather threats are low. Partly cloudy, a few scattered storms Friday night, lows down to 74. Saturday, partly sunny, dry during the morning, a 60% chance of showers and storms during the afternoon. We have a marginal threat for a few severe storms, generally Saturday afternoon into Saturday night. Saturday's high at 91 with that heat index right around 100. I'm 14, First Alert, meteorologist Byron Douglas on Hot 96.

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1: Imagine you check out a property, you really love it, and you want to live there one day for the rest of your life. You want to build something nice for your kids, and there's a little bit of trash that needs to be picked up. You're totally okay with it because you know you can get rid of it. And heck, even the previous owners are like, we'll give you some money to clean it up if you really want to buy all this stuff. Sure, do the deal. You come back a few months later, and there's thousands of tires on the property now. That's exactly what happened to this man in Portland, Oregon. Contran bought a 1.2-acre lot, and he bought that back in February. He comes back home, and then he sees that there's about 50,000 to 75,000 tires all over the property. He believes that tire shops are hiring unlicensed haulers who are promising to recycle the tires and then end up dumping it there on his property now instead. And even the neighbors can't even figure out who is doing all this. They must be doing it at the dead of night or when they're all at work. But this is not good. It's literally a fort of used tires all over this guy's property. Text Radar to 82474. You can see this poor man deal with this craziness. It's Hot 96.

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What should the thermostat be set at in the summer? 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

0: Mackenzie, what do you think your thermostat is set on at home?
1: I'm going to guess around 70.
0: Okay, that's about what I've got mine set to when I'm at home.
1: Yeah.
0: When I'm away from home, it's probably 74, 75.
1: Oh, fair.
0: Save a little energy.
1: Yeah, yeah.
0: It's Clay Mackenzie here in the Hot 96 Morning Show. I'm trying to figure out what the correct temperature is, and I probably won't ever be right with this for a while.
1: It's a controversial topic. Everyone has their opinions about what the thermostat should be set to.
0: Right, and right now it's fluctuating all the time because my wife Katie's pregnant and we are in summer.
1: Right.
0: It's hot outside.
1: Right.
0: She's hot inside.
1: Yes.
0: And I'm trying to help her.
1: We've got to keep her cool. That is priority number one.
0: Like last night she came upstairs and was like, "Why is it so hot downstairs?" I'm like, "I don't know. Let me go figure it out." And she's like,
1: "Fix it.
0: What is it? What's it set on down there?" I'm like, "70." And she's like, understanding that that's the normal temperature it's set on. And she's like, "Well, why is it so hot?" I'm like, "I don't know. I'll fix it for you. I'm sorry. I love you. Go to bed. Put the fans on. Do everything.
1: Right.
0: I'm trying to help you out." And me, I'm comfortable no matter what. I mean, if it's super hot, then I'm like, you know, I'll say something. But,
1: fair.
0: You know, the colder it is, like, I can survive.
1: That's Tyler. I'm, like, he sets it on 68. Then he'll go to like 67. And I'm like, why? That 1 degree makes it a lot colder.
0: It makes a huge difference.
1: Yeah. I can't believe it's at 70, but I did check it this morning when I left and it was at 70. And that is shocking to me. So I don't know if he's fine with it when we're not home.
0: Maybe.
1: But normally he's trying to freeze me out.
0: Yeah. Yeah. And he'll tell you just put on a sweatshirt.
1: Or something. Yeah. Exactly. He will.
0: Good for him. And that's what I would say too. If someone's cold, put a sweatshirt on. It's that easy. It's that easy. You steal them anyway.
1: My feet are cold. Okay.
0: Blanket. Socks.
1: Okay, I do all of that.
0: And?
1: I'm so cold.
0: Put some pants on. Sweatpants. I just gave you three options.
1: Oh, this house is a prison.
0: Oh, my God. What should the normal temperature be inside? Because we're all trying to figure this out, and we don't know what to set it at. What is yours set on currently? Go check it out. If you've already left for work or school or whatever, you know, if school's even in right now, summer school maybe. But what is yours set on at home right now? Text in 82474. Let us know. It's Hot 96.

0: at you.
1: I don't go to bars too often anymore, Mackenzie. I think I'm past going to all the bars all the time anymore.
2: I feel you. Yeah, me either, honestly.
1: Occasionally I'll go, but it seems like lately I haven't been in a while. It's Clay Mackenzie here in a Hot 96 Morning Show. I feel like every time I do go to a bar, I overhear a wild conversation.
2: Yeah, I mean, people are there to act up and wild out, so I get it.
1: Yeah, I get it too. I mean, you want to go somewhere where you just let loose a little bit and, you know, just want to relax. You probably had a long day at work and you just want to, you know, loosen up a little bit.
2: Fair.
1: I totally get it. But there's always somebody just letting a little bit too much information out.
2: Mm.
1: And you know who is just as good of a therapist as a therapist is? A bartender.
2: Yeah.
1: Bartenders are the cheapest therapy out there.
2: I'd say so.
1: And they've heard some wild stuff. And I actually found a list of different things that bartenders have overheard or the conversations they've been a part of.
2: This is about to be unhinged.
1: Yes. Absolutely. This person says, overheard a couple on a blind date realizing about 20 minutes in that they shared the same dad. Woo!
2: There's no way.
1: That's pretty wild.
2: Yeah. I don't know what to say about that one.
1: Oh, we're starting off strong here. Oh, you have the same dad?
2: Blind date to siblings.
1: Dang. Not the best date, but...
2: Oh, my God.
1: Date nonetheless. It's going to make Thanksgiving really weird.
2: Sure.
1: How'd you two meet? Well, went on a blind date. Found out we have the same father.
2: I have, like, secondhand embarrassment right now.
1: Well, I would have loved to have been that bartender that day. another person says, I once heard a guy trying to impress a girl by explaining how he was almost arrested for stealing a slice of pizza, but then he got really serious about the pizza justice system, and I couldn't tell if it was a pickup line or a confession.
2: Either way, pass. Like,
1: sometimes a pizza is worth it. Depends on where you're getting it from.
2: Like, don't disclose your criminal history right out the gate, maybe.
1: Mm.
2: Or maybe do. I don't know. Like,
1: oh,
2: I don't know.
1: Yeah, maybe find another outlet in life.
2: Yeah, maybe.
1: Instead of stealing pizza. This last one says, a couple of decades on, not so much, from back in the day, I overheard a dude basically bet a house on a baseball game. So, like, thousands of dollars on one single baseball game. He ended up leaving in tears. An idiot. A complete idiot. Don't gamble, folks.
2: Wow.
1: Some people do have that issue.
2: It's a slippery slope.
1: You think you're rolling high, and you're like, oh, I definitely know this one's going to end my way. And when it doesn't, crash and burn.
2: The house always wins.
1: Most of the time, yes.
2: Yep.
1: Yes. Definitely don't bet on the house.
2: Wow.
1: Sorry. 812-491-9468. 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You don't have to tell us where you worked or who it was, but we'd love to hear the story that you overheard. So give us a call, give us a text. What have you heard? 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

If you're getting a to-go order for food, it's usually done online. 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

0: Mackenzie, you know what I just realized the other day?
1: Tell me.
0: No one really orders food off of their phone anymore.
1: Ooh, yeah? Like, actually calls it in, is what you're saying?
0: Yes. It's Clay and Mackenzie here in the Hot 96 Morning Show. I think the last place that I put an order in on the phone for to go was a place called Yenching out there on South Green River.
1: Love Yenching.
0: Oh, I love Yenching. It's not, this is not a paid advertisement.
1: No.
0: I'm just letting you know.
1: It's just the truth.
0: That's probably the last place I called to order a to-go order on the phone.
1: Fair.
0: Not using online order. Not using my phone to order online.
1: Yep.
0: This was straight up calling the phone number, talking to a real live person on the other end, saying what I wanted. And then they tell me what it will cost. I go pick it up. And that is it.
1: Yeah. Speaking of local, I have recently done that to Wasabi in Evansville.
0: So
1: I know
0: you did call on your phone.
1: Yep, it's true. They have a couple locations, so I always call me and Tyler's sushi orders and Wasabi. And then I love a good salad from Taroni's.
0: Oh.
1: I know Taroni's is known for pizza. Don't come at me. It's delicious. But they have this Italian salad that, like, shoot, I might order it today because that sounds good. So I'll call it in, like, when I leave here, and then I'll drive by Forget-Me-Not on Weinbach, and I will pick out my salad.
0: Ooh.
1: Say less.
0: So you actually do it pretty often?
1: Yeah.
0: Okay.
1: I do it more than I like DoorDash or Uber Eats because honestly, like, I know some people think that's so convenient.
0: Right.
1: I think it's complicated.
0: No, that won't count. No.
1: I think it's complicated.
0: What counts?
1: It stresses me out.
0: What counts is calling someone on the phone and putting your order in. It's not getting online on your phone to put the order in for, like, Uber, DoorDash, all that stuff.
1: Right.
0: Or straight from the place itself.
1: Yeah.
0: No, I'm talking about talking to a person on the phone to put that order in. I don't see it happen anymore. Usually you'll just get on your phone there and you will get on, like, the web browser and order it there, and then that's about it.
1: Yep.
0: But you really don't see that anymore. What's the last place you put an order in on the phone talking to somebody?
1: Yep.
0: Where was it? When was it? Give us a call, 812-491-9468. 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
1: Mostly sunny this morning, then becoming partly sunny with a 50% chance of showers and storms, primarily during the afternoon. The severe weather threats are low. Heat index near 100, highs at 90. Partly cloudy, scattered storms tonight, lows down to 74. Friday, partly sunny, a 70% chance of showers and storms. Again, the best chances will be during the afternoon and evening. Highs in the upper 80s, the severe weather threats are low. Partly cloudy, a few scattered storms Friday night, lows down to 74. Saturday, partly sunny, dry during the morning, a 60% chance of showers and storms during the afternoon. We have a marginal threat for a few severe storms, generally Saturday afternoon into Saturday night. Saturday's high at 91 with that heat index right around 100. I'm 14, First Alert, meteorologist Byron Douglas on Hot 96.

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2: Good Thursday morning. It's Clay here. Thank you so much for listening in today. Life-threatening flash flooding has been pounding parts of Texas, and Governor Greg Abbott has declared a state of emergency across 59 counties, saying the number one priority right now is the protection of life. And he said last night, we're dealing with and responding to a flood that is likely going to break records in Texas history. And the National Guard and other state resources were activated ahead of the storms. Dozens of water rescues have been carried out in hard-hit Uvalde County alone. Definitely thinking of Texas today. Over in northern Minnesota, one of their counties declared a state of emergency and an air quality alert was issued as the wildfires rage across northern Minnesota and Canada. And St. Louis County in the state's northeast issued a local emergency due to wildfire damage. The U.S. Forest Service reported at least 17 fires burning across Superior National Forest, including three in the Boundary Waters Canoe Area Wilderness, having scorched at least 33,000 acres. And one veteran fire officer called it the most and largest number of fires he has seen in July in 25 years. Air quality reached hazardous levels in parts of the state, and smoke drifted into Michigan. And saw it on the news last night. It also went out to Toronto as well. Air quality looking terrible out there. So hopefully it dissipates and does not continue to harm anybody. Meanwhile, back here in the tri-state, officials say resurfacing work on Epworth Road in Warrick County is scheduled to begin next week. And work will take place from State Road 62 to Oak Grove Road and is expected to remain under construction for approximately 3 weeks, weather permitting. And drivers are encouraged to use alternative routes whenever possible and allow additional travel time if traveling through the work zone. And that work is scheduled to be starting on Monday, July 20th. Those are the three things you need to know to start your Thursday. Top 96.

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0: don't really need it, but you want it anyway. 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
1: As you know, if you've looked on Facebook Marketplace in the Tri-State, you know there's some gold just sitting out there.
2: There are some interesting items, to say the least.
1: One person's trash is another person's treasure in this Tri-State.
2: If you say so.
1: And so, going through a 60-mile radius straight from the studio, we've got a lot of stuff being sold. And so, Mackenzie here is going to guess what each item is worth. I will describe it to her and to you, and she will guess the listed price. Let's start with our first item.
2: Okay.
1: A large Brachiosaurus Jurassic World dinosaur.
2: Sure.
1: It's in fair condition. Well-loved. There's a crack in one of the front legs, but it's still a super cool toy, and this thing is huge. And the picture, probably doing it some justice. They've got a tape measure that is measuring, what's this measuring to? 26 inches tall.
2: Okay.
1: Big old neck on this thing.
2: Okay.
1: It does show that there is a crack in the leg, but, you know, maybe.
2: But it's still a toy. It's like a plastic toy that kids play with. It's just large.
1: It's a very big toy. So what do we think this could be worth? Used fair.
2: Yeah. Let's go $45.
1: Oh, it's 20.
2: Oh. You're right.
1: Cool.
2: You're right. It is big. That would scare me if I came around the corner, to be honest. I would think it was some, like, mutant dog.
1: Yeah, a little over 2 feet tall.
2: You know what I mean? It's on all fours, so it kind of, yeah.
1: Listen, I've seen dogs uglier than this toy. Let's be honest.
2: Yeah, fair. But yeah, okay.
1: Someone might like it. Who knows?
2: $20. There you go.
1: $20. It's being sold here in Evansville. All right. Being sold out from Newburgh is Engine Man. I love it already. It says used in good condition. It is basically a man-made statue. That's a sculpture.
2: Okay.
1: It brings some automotive character to your yard, garage, shop, or man cave. Built from real recycled engine components, including an engine block, pistons, connecting rods, and a large piston head. If you've got a boyfriend or a dad or an uncle that, or even your girlfriend, wife that loves to work on cars, this might be a really cool, interesting sculpture that they would like.
2: I'm going to go $125.
1: You're close, $150.
2: Okay. That is
1: the sound of a person not interested in engine.
2: Yeah,
1: man.
2: I am not interested, but I'm not into cars, so.
1: All right, and we're sticking with Newburgh.
2: Okay.
1: Another great item being sold is wall decor.
2: Sure.
1: It looks like it's definitely seen some things. It is a pig head.
2: Oh.
1: It's not a real pig head. It's like porcelain or something.
2: Okay.
1: All it says is porch pickup and new bird.
2: Is it happy or is it scary?
1: It looks... It's...
2: It doesn't matter. It's a pig head.
1: It's a pig head. That's
2: okay.
1: All.
2: And it goes on the wall.
1: Yeah. It frightened me at night. I would just say that.
2: Oh, gosh. Okay. Then I'm going to go pretty cheap. I'm going to say $15.
1: Eight.
2: Oh. Yeah, no.
1: It's a pig head. It's a pig head.
2: That's a no from me.
1: You know what a pig looks like, right? Just imagine a pig head on your wall.
2: Sticking out.
1: It's a white pig head.
2: Staring at you.
1: It's definitely got some chipped paint. The eyes. It looks like it's seen some things.
2: Yeah. It's like not amused. It's like,
1: If you ever just know what something looks like that just stares straight into your soul, it's this pig head.
2: Here it is for you for $8.
1: Mm-hmm. A lot of cool stuff being sold here in the Tri-State, Mackenzie.
0: Text the word market. That's market to 82474 to see today's Tri-State Marketplace items. It'll be something good. Clay and Mackenzie in the morning. Hot 96.

0: Hero campaign. And if you text HERO right now to 82474, H-E-R-O, you will get a link to help donate to make these little backpacks for the Tri-State Food Bank. It's the Weekend Backpack Food for Kids program, which helps provide over 70,000 bags of food for the upcoming 2026-27 school year. We've got thousands of kids here in our listening area. We cover a lot of ground, Mackenzie.
1: Yeah, we do.
0: And so does the Tri-State Food Bank. They cover 33 counties in Illinois, Kentucky, and Indiana. And we talked with them not too long ago about all the work that they do. And we walked through that huge warehouse.
1: It was incredible.
0: It was. We appreciate the tour that they gave us. And out of like the thousands of square feet that they have in there with all the food packed in, they say they take out like that whole warehouse in just 2 months.
1: Yeah, which is shocking. Like it is as far as the eye can see. High, like you're literally looking up, it's stacked, and there's so much food. And to think that like it doesn't go to waste, like it goes to people in need. So that should tell you every dollar you donate is going to be used wisely in our communities.
0: Absolutely. Last year they had over 15 million pounds of food distributed in these 33 counties.
1: It's amazing.
0: And they said they're one of like 11 food banks in the country that cover three different states at a time.
1: Yeah, not just one state. Yeah,
0: all of them are labeled. And so out of the 33 counties they cover, there's thousands of kids here, neighbors, friends, family, that their kids are going hungry. And so that is what we want to fix. And you can help us out right now. Text HERO to 82474 and you can get started. And we want to thank our sponsor for the day, Old National Bank, for helping us out and donating as well.
1: Shout out O&B.
0: We appreciate that. And again, we have a lot of work to do. We still have a goal to get to. $24,000 is the goal between now and July 24th.
1: Yep.
0: You can help us out. A little bit of money goes a long way. 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

0: As you know, Mackenzie here is planning on getting married.
1: It is in the planning process.
0: Yep. You're getting there.
1: Yep.
0: Not all of it's planned, but you do plan on planning.
1: Correct.
0: Okay. It's Clay and Mackenzie here in the Hot 96 Morning Show. So you probably have an idea of how you would all to go down, right?
1: Yeah, for the most part. There's, again, several things that need to be checked off the list. But in my defense, it's not until October of next year. Uh-huh. So we're looking at over a year. We have the venue. We have the date. We're starting to ask our bridal party.
0: Okay.
1: But all the vendors and decorations, I still got to get on that.
0: Right on. I would assume that there's probably not a lot of things that you plan on having people pay for. Besides, like, wedding registry and...
1: Oh, yeah. Definitely not, like, during the wedding. Like, beforehand, of course, if they want to, like, purchase a gift for us, that's great.
0: Right.
1: They're not obligated to, or, like, donate to the honeymoon fund or whatever. But, yeah. Yeah, like, they're supposed to enjoy it, right?
0: Yeah, absolutely. I mean, it is going to be, you know, pricey to get married, whether you're having a low-key wedding...
1: For sure.
0: ...or a big extravagant wedding... I mean, we all can't be Taylor Swift and Travis Kelce.
1: Very that.
0: But, you know, sometimes it just requires you to go to a courthouse and get eloped, and that's about it. But
1: true.
0: There's still money involved somehow. And I actually found some things that people had to pay for. They were guests at a wedding. They still had to pay for a lot of stuff.
1: That's shocking.
0: A lot of it's very unhinged. And I'll just go through a list. So one person said, I was recently invited to a wedding with an entrance admission fee. The cost was $500 per person, and my husband and I weren't able to attend, and I later found out most of her friends and some family didn't go because of the cost. Why are you putting in
1: an
0: admission
1: no way.
0: Price?
1: There's no way.
0: Wow.
1: So I'm going to pay $1,000 to come to your wedding for me and my plus one?
0: No, absolutely not.
1: Like, yeah, there's no way.
0: Absolutely there's not. No way. I would say the admission price is... You know, buying something from the wedding registry or, you know, leaving a cash donation.
1: Totally.
0: At the door.
1: Yeah.
0: Wow. $500 per person. Won't see me at that wedding.
1: Yeah, sorry. Can't make it.
0: Another person said the bride planned a $3,000 per person bachelorette trip with an unknown itinerary.
1: Ooh.
0: Count me out.
1: Ooh.
0: Count me out.
1: See, I am very excited to start planning my bachelorette party. I will say that. And it's hard because it's like, you know, if I'm inviting 8 or 10 people, I don't know if I can front the cost for all of that while paying for a wedding. But it's like, you know, I want to cover as much as I can so that it's not this great expense for each person. Uh-huh. So that's kind of difficult. But also, like, if you want people to go, you have to make it semi-affordable.
0: Seriously.
1: Wild.
0: I mean, you're going to be by yourself.
1: Right. Like, good luck.
0: Another person says they wanted their wedding party to spend weeks in the Dominican Republic, but at least they gave us 2 years' notice.
1: Okay, yeah, 2 years' notice is solid, but yeah. I mean, some people could make it a vacation, but like 1 week is probably where I would draw the line.
0: Yeah, 1 week is just enough.
1: Mm-hmm.
0: And this last one, they said they catered Chick-fil-A, and anyone who didn't want it for different reasons or had dietary restrictions had to chip in to order something else.
1: That's nuts.
0: Wow. Okay. 812-491-9468. Text in 82474. Is there any wedding you've been a part of where they made the guest pay for something? Like something out of the ordinary. Top 96.

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7: 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Fueled by CarMart of Evansville, 5601 East Lloyd Expressway.
8: We've got four tickets to give away right now for the Vandenberg County Fair going on from July 20th to the 26th next week. Mackenzie.
9: I can't wait.
8: Coming up quickly. I love a good county fair. And so to get your way in, you tell us what is not in Katie's car. Went to her car this morning and wrote down four items. Three items really are in her car and one is not. So tell us the item is not to win. And Mackenzie has the list. What do we got today?
9: I do. Today we have a napkin, a paper bag, a straw wrapper, or an old ticket.
8: Junk. 812-491-9468. You call that number, you tell us what is not in Katie's car, and if you guess correctly, you're going to the Vandenberg County Fair next week. 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

0: God, how uplifting and inspiring you've been for me for all this time. And I love you, and no one is freaking front here.
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0: 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Here's what's not in Katie's car. 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
1: For the Vandenberg County Fair tickets, the items once again are napkin, paper bag, straw wrapper, and an old ticket. 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
5: Yay.
1: Got it. What's your name?
5: Melissa.
1: Right on, Melissa. You get to go to the Vandenberg County Fair next week. Way to go.
5: Awesome. I've never been, so that's great.
1: Oh, well, it is a great time. It's one of my favorite county fairs to go to every year. So we'll hook you up with those tickets. Yeah, I'm excited for you. And you just let us know the station that's made you a winner today.
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State weather. Mostly sunny this morning, then becoming partly sunny with a 50% chance of showers and storms, primarily during the afternoon. The severe weather threats are low. Heat index near 100, highs at 90. Partly cloudy, scattered storms tonight, lows down to 74. Friday, partly sunny, a 70% chance of showers and storms. Again, the best chances will be during the afternoon and evening. Highs in the upper 80s, the severe weather threats are low. Partly cloudy, a few scattered storms Friday night, lows down to 74. Saturday, partly sunny, dry during the morning, a 60% chance of showers and storms during the afternoon. We have a marginal threat for a few severe storms, generally Saturday afternoon into Saturday night. Saturday's high at 91 with that heat index right around 100. I'm 14, First Alert, meteorologist Byron Douglas on Hot 96.

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2: Good Thursday morning. It's Clay here. Thank you so much for listening in today. Life-threatening flash flooding has been pounding parts of Texas, and Governor Greg Abbott has declared a state of emergency across 59 counties, saying the number one priority right now is the protection of life. And he said last night, we're dealing with and responding to a flood that is likely going to break records in Texas history. And the National Guard and other state resources were activated ahead of the storms. Dozens of water rescues have been carried out in hard-hit Uvalde County alone. Definitely thinking of Texas today. Over in northern Minnesota, one of their counties declared a state of emergency and an air quality alert was issued as the wildfires rage across northern Minnesota and Canada. And St. Louis County in the state's northeast issued a local emergency due to wildfire damage. The U.S. Forest Service reported at least 17 fires burning across Superior National Forest, including three in the Boundary Waters Canoe Area Wilderness, having scorched at least 33,000 acres. And one veteran fire officer called it the most and largest number of fires he has seen in July in 25 years. Air quality reached hazardous levels in parts of the state, and smoke drifted into Michigan. And saw it on the news last night. It also went out to Toronto as well. Air quality looking terrible out there. So hopefully it dissipates and does not continue to harm anybody. Meanwhile, back here in the tri-state, officials say resurfacing work on Epworth Road in Warrick County is scheduled to begin next week. And work will take place from State Road 62 to Oak Grove Road and is expected to remain under construction for approximately 3 weeks, weather permitting. And drivers are encouraged to use alternative routes whenever possible and allow additional travel time if traveling through the work zone. And that work is scheduled to be starting on Monday, July 20th. Those are the three things you need to know to start your Thursday. Top 96.

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1: Today is a new opportunity to win tickets to see Mania. It's the ABBA tribute that will be at the Victory Theater, and we are excited for that show. That will be later on in October, but you can win your tickets right now by naming this noise. Now, yesterday, Emerald correctly guessed this noise. That was a cat scratching wood. So congratulations to Emerald for correctly guessing that noise. And now we move on to a new noise. I'm going to play it for you, and then we'll give instructions. Listen very closely. We'll take three calls right now, 812-491-9468. If we don't get it in three calls today, we move it to tomorrow. All right, one more time. Can you name that noise? It's Hot 96.

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1: Another person texted and said lighting a fuse, which is also incorrect. So let's move this to tomorrow. And that way, you know, we can just keep listening to it and see what we can come up with. No hints just yet, but we're going to move this to tomorrow. And I'll let you listen to it again just to kind of get it in your head a little bit. Play it for you again. Listen very closely. Okay, we're going to pick this game back up tomorrow morning, 8:25 on Hot 96.

0: Mackenzie, I know we have different ways of typing messages out.
1: That's true. Yeah.
0: Anymore. And I'll tell you exactly how I've seen it happen. It's Clay and Mackenzie here in Hot 96 Morning Show. The old way, Mackenzie, back in the day, we would have to press buttons multiple times just to get to one single letter.
1: What a time that was.
0: Yeah. Instead of having an entire keyboard on your phone in front of you, it was physical buttons.
1: Yeah, actual buttons that you pressed down. You weren't just tapping a screen.
0: Mm-hmm.
1: I remember those days.
0: If I wanted to type out the letter O, I'd probably have to, I'd have to sit there and type out the number 6 three times.
1: Yeah, it was patience.
0: It was
1: required.
0: It was. And at that point, people were like, I'd rather just call instead of text. Totally understand.
1: Yeah.
0: Nowadays, you can text with an entire keyboard in front of you, but we've also gotten to the point where you can just say the text and the phone just automatically assumes what you're saying.
1: Yeah.
0: And it just types it out like that.
1: Yep.
0: I would actually prefer people to just type it out on their phone instead of just sit there and talk to their phone like that.
1: There can be some confusion when it comes to talk to text. And I'm specifically talking about my Nana because she will talk to text and it does not know what she is trying to say. And I have to decipher it and it makes no sense. And I've gotten good at it over time. Well, also, then she'll, like, forget to turn it off and it'll, like, pick up her TV in the background.
0: Yeah.
1: And I'm like, what's the problem? What's going on?
0: What's going on here?
1: So, yeah. But she loves Siri and she talks to her and has it type it out and I just have to figure it out.
0: I guess it's the older crowd because I really haven't seen anyone our age talk to text.
1: You know what I do? I voice message.
0: Okay.
1: So I just literally record my own voice and send it back and forth. But that's if I have a lot to say.
0: Right.
1: That I actually don't want to type it out. Like maybe I'm being lazy or maybe I'm just in a hurry, but I just record myself talking and send it if I have to like explain something.
0: Okay.
1: But 9 times out of 10, I am typing.
0: All right. I'm typing all the time.
1: Yeah.
0: If I'm not typing, then I'm actually talking to someone on the phone.
1: Yeah.
0: I don't leave voice messages like that. I don't really type to, or I don't talk to text. It's one or the other.
1: Yeah. Maybe it is generational a little bit, but talk to text is kind of crazy.
0: Because not too long ago, someone in my family was talking to text and I wasn't sure if they were like talking to me or someone by me or if they were talking on the phone. But then I started to pick it up because they would actually say like the end of like the sentence, either like period, exclamation mark, question mark.
1: Yeah.
0: And I'm just like, can't you just type that out?
1: Yeah. In public is kind of wild to do that.
0: Right. I don't know. Like, how do you text somebody? Do you talk the text or you just type it out? Or are you just old school and just talk to someone on the phone? 812-491-9468. If you'd like the old school way, you can talk to a real person. Or you can text at 82474 with or without using your voice.
1: Yeah, we'll see.
0: I guess we'll figure it out together. But how do you text somebody? It's Hot 96.

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1: Imagine you check out a property, you really love it, and you want to live there one day for the rest of your life. You want to build something nice for your kids, and there's a little bit of trash that needs to be picked up. You're totally okay with it because you know you can get rid of it. And heck, even the previous owners are like, we'll give you some money to clean it up if you really want to buy all this stuff. Sure, do the deal. You come back a few months later, and there's thousands of tires on the property now. That's exactly what happened to this man in Portland, Oregon. Contran bought a 1.2-acre lot, and he bought that back in February. He comes back home, and then he sees that there's about 50,000 to 75,000 tires all over the property. He believes that tire shops are hiring unlicensed haulers who are promising to recycle the tires and then end up dumping it there on his property now instead. And even the neighbors can't even figure out who is doing all this. They must be doing it at the dead of night or when they're all at work. But this is not good. It's literally a fort of used tires all over this guy's property. Text Radar to 82474. You can see this poor man deal with this craziness. It's Hot 96.

It's Clay here on Hot 96. Glad to have you with me for just a little bit longer. I've still got a pair of tickets to see Mania, the ABBA tribute at the Victory Theater. And if you'd like to go, all you got to do is be caller number 9 right now, 812-491-9468. You can take your family, you can take your aunt, you can take your uncle. Maybe your uncle likes ABBA. That's totally fine, too. I like ABBA. And the ABBA tribute going to be at the Victory Theater October 15th. You don't want to miss out. Caller 9, I need you now. It's Hot 96.

0: 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I'm looking right at you.
1: I don't think so, because...
0: You would say you play a player, you...
1: No. Different story if it's like, oh, yeah, I've racked up a few since we've been together. And then it's like, beat it, bro. 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

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It's a new seasoning made with popping candy. It delivers a crackling sensation along with extra ranch flavor. You know what? I might give it a try. I like ranch. I'm not a ranch fanatic, but I don't mind it. Just keep it away from the Europeans that are visiting for the World Cup because do you know how much ranch they've taken back with them? I'm glad we have enough ranch, but man, they are taking a lot of ranch. 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

Hot 96, September 26th. Mark it on your calendar right now. That is Party in Paradise going down in Newburgh at Friedman Park. It's a 21 and over event. And if you'd like to go, why not listen to Tyler Fox later on today? Because he'll have your chance to win those tickets. And again, Party.

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Who came to mind when you hear Mr. Know-It-All? Teddy Swims there on Hot 96. Clay here. That is it for me out the door now. But before I go, we've got another chance for you to win 4 tickets for the Vandenberg County Fair tomorrow. We're giving those away with What's Not in Katie's Car. And, of course, later on with Name That Noise, we're giving away tickets to Toby Mac, who is coming to the Ford Center. And we don't want you to miss out on that either. So 2 chances to win some great prizes tomorrow. And until then, we'll enjoy the rest of your Thursday. It's Hot 96.

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Once you open up TikTok, that's going to tell you what type of mood you're going to be in today. It's true. I've been doing it every day this week. And whatever your For You page is, that's the vibe.

0: it on 68, then we'll go to like 67. And I'm like, why? That 1 degree makes it a lot colder.
1: It does. Makes a huge difference.
0: Yeah, I can't believe it's at 70, but I did check it this morning when I left and it was at 70, and that is shocking to me. So I don't know if he's fine with it when we're not home, maybe. But normally he's trying to freeze me out.
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Gonna try to hook you up with some cash with Sterling United Federal Credit Union coming up here in about 15 minutes. Got a keyword. You're gonna need that Hot 96 app or the Cash App open to be able to enter it. You're potty training a child. It's probably one of the most difficult things I ever did with my daughter Parker, and you've got siblings. It is their time to step up. Do not reward. I mean, you can record the kid that's potty training. Reward their siblings for helping.

So everybody's talking about Travis and Taylor's wedding and how much it cost. What are some of the most expensive weddings in history? $1.4 billion happened in Moscow, Russia in 2016. $641 million to $1.1 billion. They're not exactly sure happened in Mumbai, India. I would have to say if your wedding costs that much, can you imagine the gift you would have to buy? Because they say the gift should be comparable to the price of the wedding. What?

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Sarah Pepper here. It's Hot 96, and Clay left his Facebook open. The moral dilemma is real. It's Hot 96.

get you a keyword with Sterling United Federal Credit Union, hook you up with some cash. It is Thursday, which means the keyword that you need to enter in is left. L-E-F-T, like not much left in your bank account. It'd be nice to make it a positive $25. So enter left on our Hot 96 app. Good luck. Got keywords for you all day long. Details on how you can pick up to the tickets to the 4-H Fair, the fairgrounds, Vanderbilt County Fair, coming up next. Just a

0: 7. And I'm like, why? That 1 degree makes it a lot colder.
1: It does. Makes a huge difference.
0: Yeah, I can't believe it's at 70, but I did check it this morning when I left and it was at 70, and that is shocking to me. 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But normally he's trying to freeze me out.
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Thanks for being here on Hot 96. My name is Sarah Pepper. Appreciate you spending your day with me. How is your Thursday going? Now I'm going to take you back, and I don't want you to have any sort of drinking anxiety, but I want you to think about what's the deepest, darkest secret you ever shared with the bartender. Because they have not forgotten, by the way. And that's okay. As a bartender, I always appreciate it, but I never told anyone. Or at least

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some slaves. Atlanta was the mecca, building railroads and trains. 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You call future when you didn't see the club. Hey, what? Lil Baby help you get your lingo up. What?

2K Cafe is kicking off in less than 15 minutes. Can you imagine getting an RSVP for a wedding? They have a QR code on the invite. You thinking that it's just like, oh, this is where I RSVP? And it's not. Turns out it's their registry, and the cheapest thing is an $85 pan. Things go up to $500. Or what about paying for their honeymoon? Or a down payment on their house? This is where we're at.

Remember when Kanye West and T-Pain were friends? It happened. It really did. Sarah Pepper here on Hot 96. If you remember that, you're in the right spot. It's the 2K Cafe brought to you by United Fidelity Bank and your girl Kesha on Hot 96.

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Jamie Foxx, T-Pain. Everybody must be loving T-Pain today in the 2K Cafe. I got a T-Pain. I got another T-Pain. And I was telling Clay I had a third T-Pain. And he said it was a tree flying. I'm not going to take credit for that joke. That is Clay from the Hot 96 Morning Show.

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L-E-F-T. 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

0: 7. And I'm like, why? That 1 degree makes it a lot colder.
1: Makes a huge difference.
0: Yeah, I can't believe it's at 70, but I did check it this morning when I left and it was at 70, and that is shocking to me. So I don't know if he's fine with it when we're not home, maybe. But normally he's trying to freeze me out.
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1: Thanks for being here on Hot 96. We finally know who's going to be playing further on in the World Cup. That's all I'm going to say. I have so many conspiracy theories in my head. It's Hot 96.

0: back. Think I gotta swing back. 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
1: Vandenberg County 4-H Fair starts on Monday, June 20th. Your last chance this week to pick up those tickets. Four-pack of tickets happens tomorrow morning with Clay McKenzie and the Hot 96 Morning Show. Campbell's has entered the protein game. Welcome to the group chat. You seem to get protein in pretty much everything now. Homestyle chicken rotini. They're going to have like 20 grams of protein.

Sarah Pepper here, and it's Hot 96 on this Thursday. Going to get you another keyword here with Sterling United Federal Credit Union coming up with Tyler Fox on your ride home. Make sure you've got that Hot 96 app downloaded for the free ride of 5 today. At some point, he's going to be giving you that keyword, and he's also got tickets to Party in Paradise. 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

This is a coordinated monthly test of the broadcast stations of your area. Equipment that can quickly warn you during emergencies is being tested. 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

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My name is Sarah Pepper. Appreciate you spending your Thursday with me. Don't forget tomorrow morning, Clay McKenzie, Hot 96 Morning Show, playing the secret sound. You are going to pick up tickets to check out Toby Mac. It's Hot 96. They say.

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It's Tyler Fox signed in, 812-491-9468. 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

0: Kevin. And I'm like, why? That 1 degree makes it a lot colder.
1: It makes a huge difference.
0: Yeah, I can't believe it's at 70, but I did check it this morning when I left and it was at 70, and that is shocking to me. So I don't know if he's fine with it when we're not home, maybe. But normally he's trying to freeze me out.
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I've got Jonas Brothers and Zara Larsson both coming up. That's Harry Styles and American Girls on the Hit Music Channel, Hot 96. Good afternoon. I'm Tyler Fox. Got the hotlines open, 812-491-9468. 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
16: 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Open 7 days a week until then. 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

The civil authorities have issued a required monthly test for all of Kentucky beginning at 2:50 p.m. and ending at 3:50 p.m. This is a coordinated monthly test of the Kentucky Emergency Alert System. In cooperation with federal, state, and local officials, broadcasters are testing equipment to ensure that you may be quickly warned in the event of an emergency. This has been a required monthly test of the EAAS network. No action is needed. This is only a test.

I've got Disco Lance with Tinashe on the way. I've got So Weedy coming up from our Hyundai of Evansville. 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

0: 68, then he'll go to like 67. And I'm like, why? That 1 degree makes it a lot colder.
1: It does. Makes a huge difference.
0: Yeah, I can't believe it's at 70, but I did check it this morning when I left and it was at 70, and that is shocking to me. So I don't know if he's fine with it when we're not home, maybe. But normally he's trying to freeze me out.
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I've got the weekend of Justin Bieber coming up on the Hit Music Channel, Hot 96. I'm Tyler Fox. Just got off the line with 14 WFIE's Byron Douglas. He's saying clouds, could see a shower. 91 this afternoon, 75 overnight, 89 with clouds tomorrow. And pretty much clouds the rest of the week. I'm sorry.

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Thanks for having us on this afternoon. We've raised 12% of our goal so far. We need your help with Backpack Heroes. 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

0: 7, and I'm like, why? That 1 degree makes it a lot colder.
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0: 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But normally he's trying to freeze me out.
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Mr. Brightside, those are the Killers on Hot 96, part of another hot streak that don't stop till 542 on the Hit Music Channel. On Tyler Fox, 14 WFIE's Byron Douglas says clouds, could see a shower possible right around 91 this afternoon, 75 overnight, 89 with clouds tomorrow.

I've got Paul Russell and Post Malone coming up, part of this hot streak on the Free Ride 5. It's Hot 96 with BTS and Swim. And this is new Sabrina Carpenter. It's called House Tour on Hot.

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0: 68, then he'll go to like 67. And I'm like, why? That 1 degree makes it a lot colder.
1: It makes a huge difference.
0: Yeah, I can't believe it's at 70, but I did check it this morning when I left and it was at 70, and that is shocking to me. So I don't know if he's fine with it when we're not home, maybe. But normally he's trying to freeze me out.
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1: 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I'm Tyler Fox. You can be a hero today like Crumble Cookies with our backpack heroes. 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

clouds. Could see a stray shower right around 91 this afternoon. 75 overnight, 89 with clouds tomorrow. We've only reached 12% of our goal so far. We're trying to raise $24,000 for the Tri-State Food Bank.

0: like 67, and I'm like, why? That 1 degree makes it a lot colder.
1: It does. Makes a huge difference.
0: Yeah, I can't believe it's at 70, but I did check it this morning when I left, and it was at 70, and that is shocking to me. So I don't know if he's fine with it when we're not home, maybe. But normally he's trying to freeze me out.
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femininity, but it's very, very curly, and I do feel a little bit gorgeous, like Doja Cat. It's Tyler Fox inside another hot streak that's going down till 6:42. 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